0: Radio.
1: What y'all do?
2: Just watching the game, having a brew. What's up with you?

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I want a few words, now go tell you no sweetheart. Now go laba laba laba la, na chat pure fart. I'll get straight to the point, like a horror dart. I'm lay down on my jacuzzi and get some bubble bath. Only song you will hear is the beating of my heart, and we will and not some.

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When you're chewing on life's gristle, don't grumble, give a whistle.